0: esa es mi generación.
1: If you like singing on this one, join in. You might know the words.
2: Okay.
1: If you don't know the words, you can hum along like Phil does most of the time. Those are the old jokes.
2: Still work.
1: Yeah, they still work.

0: What? Who is this?
1: Looking for a girl this tall ran that way?
0: Hello, hi. Who are you?
1: Alex Warren. You are beautiful,
0: Alex,
1: by the
0: hey,
1: way.
0: Hey. Do not talk to her. You
1: sorry.
0: Talk to
1: I'm
0: me.
1: I'm so sorry. You seem very upset.
0: Yeah, I am upset. And I'll tell you why.

0: guys are really ready to be my friend because it gets real, it gets gross, it gets terrifying. Are you ready? Niggas, get the hell out. If you're a part of my job label, go right now because it's about to get disgusting. It's about to get so fucking freaky. Get out.
1: Esta es la radio de aquí.